Love.

0: That night I had a mixed-up dream. In it there was an organ grinder. I couldn't see his face, but the organ was all draped in black, and a chimp was dancing for pennies. When I opened my eyes, the music was still there.
1: Never worked a day or walked a mile in my life. There's no such a thing to be a struggle.

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Only your deepest, darkest secrets. Only in your most secret of dreams will you go there. And that's the Grublin Promise.

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3: 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This is a blank one out of this cat. This is a blank one out of this cat. This is a blank one out of this cat. This is a blank one out of this cat. This is a blank one out of this cat. This is a blank one out of this cat. This is a blank one out of this cat. This is a blank one out of this cat. This is a blank one out of this cat. This is a blank one out of this cat.

Apples in Stereo, Tidal Wave on Wave. 8:49, doing just fine. How about some buzz?

Jeez, dude. Oh my God, Paul.

I can't do this. I'd rather listen to Sehwan Kim. Rather listen to this, dude. I'm gonna let this one ride out until Jessica takes over at noon. I am Nat Rowe, filling in for John Allen here at WFMU East Orange, WFMU Mount Hope, in New York City and Rockland County, and 91.9 FM online at WFMU.org. Bye-bye. I'll see you later, dog.

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1: He's the group. He's the man. He's the Pope in the Vatican. He's the group. He's the man. He's the Pope in the Vatican.

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These lurid guns of the black billboard blots out the sun. 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These zeros and ones.

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It's an emergency. Ever since I emerged, they can't make a compare me. Give me the third to be, but that's like a pair of me, the herbal tea. Out of mercy. 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So please move from the microphone before you get real born up properly. Because we got just abusive. Every booth we use our uses. 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Where we spuse it, we get nuisance with the elusives. And the proof is that everything that we do, and this includes what's fat, us building and pack. We'll move on the board. I ain't never issue. I can do it. I'm out to cruise and I'm about to prove that when I'm in the booth, I'm like a fuse. Never ever want a shoe fit. Always different from the get up. Never let another. A little bit, kind of with a different, hit him in an instant. You don't know what you're up against, speaking Busta. Mercy. God.

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1: Hi, kids. It's really nice to be here with you. Can you all imagine what the world would be like without music?
2: This is the story of the three little pigs. You can read along with me in your book. You will know it is time to turn the page when you hear the chimes ring like this.